Turn the mic up a little bit. We came from nothing, you know. Just shadows on a wall. Now we encompass the whole skyline. Let's get it. Pedal through the floor.

animal visit them. It was just about what happens when you have strong attraction to people that aren't necessarily good for you. I think it hit a nerve because I think a lot of us have felt strong attraction to people that aren't necessarily good for us.